0: It's In His Kiss. It's her first top 40 hit in April 1964. Thank you, Betty Evers.
1: This is the station that's bubbling over with.
0: He was born in Detroit. Now, this singer-songwriter pianist started with the Junior Serenaders in the mid-1950s and was discovered by Barry Gordy, who at that time was a fledgling music entrepreneur in Detroit. And Marv Johnson had four top 40 hits before going to work in sales and promotions for Motown. This went to number 10 in January of 1960.

Don't touch that dial. I'm Carl Dobkins Jr., reminding you to keep it here or you'll miss only the best in the first generation rock and roll only on WDJO. I'm a

0: Cherry Cherry. Neil Diamond from his non-existent album of Maraschino, Maraschino. If you get the cherry thing there. I'm your leader of the past, John Englehart. Halloween's just around the corner. And now time for a fictitious Halloween movie.
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2: 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Where is it? I've got to find it before it's too late. What did I do with it? Ah, there. I knew I'd find it. 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

Soda Shop's Sunday night shout-out to regular listeners like Josh and Elizabeth in Independence and Luke in Westwood. 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Charles Westover took a stage name from a friend named Mike Shannon and his boss's car, a Cadillac DeVille. He became Del Shannon.

Number 9 in January of 1965. I'm your leader of the past, John Englehart. Here's a song that was written by Neil Diamond, performed by Jay and the Americans in December of 65. Right.

I'm your leader of the past, John Englehart. Here's a song composed over just 2 days in Phil Spector's office in New York. The title, Da Do Ron Ron, was initially just nonsense syllables used as a dummy line to separate each of the stanzas and chorus until proper lyrics could be written. But Phil Spector liked it so much that he kept it and went to number 3 in May of 1963. It's the Crystals, right here on a Soda Shot Sunday night.

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1: Cincinnati weather forecast.
0: Just ahead, much more music from meteorologist Jack Knife. Cloudy skies tonight, then partly cloudy after midnight, lows in the mid-50s. And then for tomorrow on your drive to work, we have some a little bit of fog in the morning, sunshine and clouds mix later on, highs in the low 80s. It is cloudy in the Queen City and 64 WDJO degrees.
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0: I'm your leader of the past, John Engelhardt. Remember, to be old and wise, you must first have to be young and stupid. Oh, thank goodness there was no internet or social media.
8: Blah, blah, blah.
0: Blah, blah, blah. Johnny Tillotson from September of 1961.

Just like Romeo and Juliet, the Reflections, a one-hit wonder from May of 1964. I'm your leader of the past, John Englehart. Here's a song that was 2 weeks on the charts in March of 1960, and it reflected how Paul Anka felt about Annette Funicello, whom he was actually dating at the time. Teen fan magazines of 1960 were ablaze with headlines about a romance between Paul and Annette. All it was puppy love, right here on a soda shop Sunday night. Hey.

0: Hello there, it's Peter Noon. 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
1: Hey there.
0: How you doing?
1: Okay.
0: Hello, John.
1: Hey, Peter.
0: Oh, what a great knockout radio station, WDJO.
1: Yeah, that's us. He had a song that was number two for 2 weeks in March of 65. Can't you hear my heartbeat? Boom, boom, boom.

Baby, can't you hear my heartbeat, baby? I can hear it. I'm your leader of the past, John Engelhard, right here on a Soda Shop Sunday night. Oh, yeah. Well, here's one of the first songs to unify country, gospel, and R&B in just one package. It's Solomon Burke from 1962.

0: Got the leader of the past, John Englehart, and Soda Shop Sunday Night. Hi, I'm Jill Barber, the music professor. 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
1: Here's a group managed by Brian Epstein. He was originally an engineering apprentice with the British Railway. Discovered by Epstein, introduced him to the Beatles, where John Lennon supposedly told him to add the J to his name and make it sound stronger. So he became Billy J. Kramer and the Dakotas. The first top 40 hit, the highest chart they had in May of 1964. And Little Children.

0: I'm your leader of the past, John Englehart. A soda shop Sunday night shout out to Robbie in Switzerland County, Indiana, and Sherry in Knoxville, Tennessee. I can give you a shout out too. All you got to do is email me at leaderofthepast@gmail.com.
1: The year 1962.
0: And a couple of years before that, session guitarist Billy Strange and a friend were listening to a song on the radio, and Strange sneered that he could write a better song in 5 minutes. His friend produced a $100 bill from his wallet, bet him he couldn't. Well, Strange boy on a notepad came up with a tune in under 5 minutes. Chubby Checker took it to number 2 in October of 1962.

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0: Session musician 15-year-old Billy Joel played the opening chords on this song. It's the show.

Their first top 40 hit in September of 64, the Shangri-Las. I'm your leader of the past, John Englehart. And Dick St. John and D.D. Sperling, you know, they met while students at Paul Revere Junior High School in Los Angeles. They attended different high schools, only to re-encounter one another after graduation. And they had a first top 40 hit, their highest charted. I'm out.

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0: Just ahead of much more music from meteorologist Warren Peace. Yep, cloudy skies tonight, then partly cloudy after midnight, lows in the mid-50s. And then for tomorrow, some fog in the morning, sunshine and clouds mixed, highs in the low 80s. Right now it is cloudy in the Queen City and 64 WDJO degrees.
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0: D. Clark, the Cascades, and Lou Christie all had something in common. They all had a hit record that dealt with rain. D. Clark's Raindrops, which you're hearing right now in 1961, the Cascades' Rhythm of the Rain in 63, and Lou Christie's Rhapsody in the Rain in 66. They also had something else in common. You hear the sound of rain.
5: The rain.

0: is, it is. 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It's the Boss Sounds the way we remember it on our little itty-bitty transistor radios. And I'm always listening to you, so you can email me a note or a song request at leaderofthepast@gmail.com. I can give you a shout-out and even play your email request. Yeah, yeah. Yeah. Oh, yeah. Oh, yeah. Soda Shop Sunday Night. 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
0: A one-hit wonder from November of 62. 3 weeks at number 1. It's the Tornado and Telstar.

0: I'm your leader of the past, John Engelhardt. Did you know that archaeologists working at the ancient city of Pompeii uncovered the ruins of the house that Jim LaBarbera grew up in?
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Randy and the Rainbows, a one-hit wonder from August of 1963. I'm your leader of the past, John Englehart. A little Motown sound for you now. It's the Ronettes. It'd be walking in the rain like we're doing tonight.

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0: Just ahead of much more music from meteorologist Amma Mater. Cloudy skies tonight, then partly cloudy after midnight, lows in the mid-50s. And then for tomorrow on your drive into work, some fog in the morning, but sunshine and clouds mix later on, the highs in the low 80s. It is cloudy in the Queen City and 63 WDJO degrees.
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4: And now, ladies and gentlemen, 1962.
0: And there he wound up singing with his buddy Lenny Capizzi in the Cordials, where Bobby Boris used his Boris Karloff voice during the spoken break in Little Darlin'. Now, Bobby and Lenny knocked out Monster Mash, originally called Monster Mash Potato, after the 1962 dance craze in just a couple of hours. With Bobby doing his best Boris, producer Gary Paxton pulled a rusty nail out of a 2x4 for the coffin sound and blew air into a glass of water for the bubbling cauldron. Leon Russell's in the background, tinkling in the ivories. It's Bobby Boris pickets from September of 1962. It was number one.

0: Bobby Boris Pickett's right here on the Soda Shop Sunday night. I'm your leader of the past, John Englehart, Bobby Vinton, Dusty Springfield. So much more coming up next. 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

0: His first top 40 hit right here on a Soda Shop Sunday night. I'm your leader of the past, John Englehart, and those were the days. You know what I'm talking about. When your mom thought you were out riding around the block, and 8 hours later you'd been 5 miles away, built a fort, jumped a creek, made it home before the streetlights came on. Oh, wait a minute. I just wishing and hoping. Dusty Springfield from July of 1964. Right here in a Soda Shop Sunday night.
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I'm your leader of the past, John Engelhardt, and a shout-out to Harold in Edison, New Jersey, who never misses a show. And Kathy B., right here in Cincinnati, a big Bengals fan. 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

0: Their first Top 40 hit in January of 1961, Smokey Robinson and the Miracles.
1: Stevie Wonder.
0: Stevie Wonder. The first hit single that Stevie Wonder himself co-wrote. On the day of the recording, Celia Moy had completed the lyrics, but didn't have them in Braille for Stevie Wonder to read, so she sang the song to him as he was recording it. She sang a line ahead of him, and he just simply repeated the lines as he heard them. Now, Moy commented that Stevie Wonder never missed a beat during the recording. Uptight, everything's all right.

0: coming. You don't have to bust the door down.
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0: Peterson, his first top 40 hit from 1962. I'm your leader of the past, John Englehart, and do all fairy tales begin with once upon a time? No. Many of them begin, if I'm elected, I promise.
1: Who in the heck do you think you are?
2: Come on, everybody. 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Bobby's gonna show you how to do the swim.
0: It's Bobby Freeman, his last top 40 hit, August of 1964. 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

Ruby and the Romantics, their first top 40 hit, their only number one hit back in March of 1963. I'm your leader of the past, John Englehart. It's a soda shop Sunday night. Here are the Chiffons from June of 63 and One Fine Day. Oh, yeah.

0: You know, it's always a great day when you're here at the Soda Shop. I'm your leader of the past, John Englehart.
1: The Everly Brothers.
0: Here's a song. They were backed by the Crickets. You know, Buddy Holly and the Crickets. From December 65, the Everly Brothers. Till I Kissed You.

0: Oh, yeah. It's a Soda Shop Sunday night. I'm your leader of the past, John Englehart, and Bobby Leach and Dangerous Dan Allen were out one time.
1: Wasting no time, our heroes boarded a train and sped south for 2 hours. Then transferring to a bus, they doubled back and traveled north for an hour and a half. Leaving the bus, they paddled a canoe due east up a creek until noon. Then setting out on foot, they fought their way west through the backcountry.
0: Yes, and then they found themselves right here at WDJO. They were wandering around just like Dion did in January of 1962. Oh.

0: 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Just keep on coming.
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0: Just ahead, much more music from meteorologist Adam Baum. Yeah, we got cloudy skies tonight, then partly cloudy after midnight, lows in the mid-50s. And then for tomorrow on your drive into work, we got some patchy fog in the morning, sunshine and clouds mix later on, highs in the low 80s. It is cloudy here in the Queen City and 63 WDJU degrees.
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0: youngsters, five singing boys from England who sold a lot of albums. It's called the Rolling Stones. I've been rolled while I was stoned myself, so I don't know what they're singing about, but Here they are at.
1: This song was written by Mick Jagger and Keith Richards while on holiday in Brazil from late December 68 to early January of 69. It was a non-album single. Honky Tonk Women, number one for 4 weeks, August of 1969.

0: Boots Randolph and his combo, a one-hit wonder from April of 63, only 3 weeks in the top 40. I'm your leader of the past, John Engelhardt. You want to drop me a line? My email address is leaderofthepast@gmail.com. And a soda shop Sunday night shout-out to Candy and Keith in Venice, Florida, and Marianne right here in Cincinnati.
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1: Number 3, September 1966. 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

I'm your leader of the past, John Engelhardt. Here's a song all about a girl that 19-year-old Bill Medley dated at Santa Ana High School in California. Her name was Lupe Laguna. She was a girl who liked to dance. The Righteous Brothers made it a hit. Well, a hit in the top 50, number 49, June of 1963, and Little Latin Loopy Lou.

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0: Just ahead, much more music from meteorologist Manuel Labor. Cloudy skies tonight. Cloudy after midnight, maybe partly cloudy skies. Lows in the mid-50s. And then for tomorrow on your drive into work, sunshine and clouds mixed. Highs in the low 80s. Right now it is cloudy in the Queen City and 63 WDJ degrees.
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0: man, I love that. This is Cool Bobby B. And it's the Cool Bobby B Doo-Wop Stop after the Soda Shop Sunday Show with John Englehart right here on Cincinnati's own WDJO.
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1: Their first top 40 hit back in August of 63, the new Christy Minstrels, who probably old Christy Minstrels by now, and Green Green.

0: guest, John Engelhardt. My dad was a tennis coach years ago at Fort Thomas Highlands, and he told me that for me, the depressing thing about tennis is no matter how good I get, I'll never be as good as the wall.
1: Soda shops.

0: Yeah, Halloween's just around the corner. We'll be hearing more and more Halloween music as the weeks progress right here at the Soda Shop. Oh, what time is it?
1: It's time for class with the music professor.
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2: We talked about the drugs. He had been busted in Boston and all over. And he said, you know, when I started off, I was a teenager. I was a young guy in these bands with older guys. He said, and I was blind, so that was one step against me. And then they were off by themselves. And I knew they were in this room, and I'd be knocking on the door, and they were doing drugs. And I was like, I want some. I want some. And he said, finally, after a while, it's like a kid who's asking for candy. He said, I finally said, here, right, take it. Get out of here. Here, take it and go away. He said, so that's what happened. So I got involved with drugs. That's how it all started with me. He said, but I want you to know, and any of your listeners to know, that no matter what anybody tells you, no matter what drug that they have that's going to make you sound better or become better or whatever you do, doesn't work that way. It's just the natural high that really works. That's the key.
1: Class is over. Got an A for the day. Thanks, music professor.
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0: Number 1, 2 weeks, September of 1961. Thank you, Ray Charles.
1: It's the most bodacious station in the nation.
0: Yeah, that'd be us. WDJO in a soda shop Sunday night with Paul Revere and the Raiders. May of 1967. Asking the musical question, is it him or is it me?

0: 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Their last Top 40 hit back in 1968.
1: Here we go!
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0: Oh, there they go. Garnet Mims and the Enchanters. Their first Top 40 hit from 1963. Cry!

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0: I'm your leader of the past, John Englehart. A shout out to Bettina in Los Angeles, who's also a cool Bobby B fan, and Flying Brian right here in Cincinnati. Remember, you can email me a note or a song request at leaderofthepast@gmail.com. Roy Head and the Traits.
1: Yeah,
0: Traitor, right, baby. Their first top 40 hit. Right here on a Soda Shop Sunday night.

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0: on at the top of the charts for 5 weeks, November of 1962. Thank you to Frankie Valli and the Four Seasons.
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0: Just ahead, a much more music from meteorologist Skip Rope. Cloudy skies tonight and partly cloudy after midnight, lows in the mid-50s. And then for tomorrow on your drive into work, it'll be some fog in the morning. Sunshine and clouds mix later on, highs in the low 80s. It is cloudy here in the Queen City and 63 WDJU degrees.
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0: 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The cool Bobby B and his doo-wop stop is next. Flip your lid, go gangbusters. I'll see you next week.
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0: Pennsylvania, 1957. An intruder breaks the flimsy lock on a radio station's transmitter room, boosts the power to a million watts, and starts broadcasting street corner doo-wop records throughout the eastern seaboard. Before the authorities could apprehend him, he sneaks out the back door into rock and roll history. He's wanted to this day. The voice you hear today is the same voice heard back in 1957. It is for that reason the origination point of this broadcast cannot be disclosed. Ladies and gentlemen, the cool Bobby B. Doo-Wop Stops.
1: One more time, everyone, let's go!

side by side. We're going for a ride. Thanks to you, the number one doo-wop show in the world. This is the doo-wop stop. My name is Cool Bobby V. Our website is www.doowopstop.com. 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It's

0: Jenny Lee with Cool Bobby B kicking off another edition of the Doo-Wop Stop.
1: Cool Bobby B, top three.
0: We got the top three for Chester Harrington from Ahopuk, New York. And he's sending it out to all our great vets. Thank you for your service. At number three, the Globetrotters in Rainy Day. Bells on the Doo-Wop Stop.

We're counting them down for Beverly Daniel in West Hampton Beach, New York, at number 3. A great solo performance out of the doo-wop era from Bertha Tillman and Oh My Angel.

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On the doo wop stop, it's Rosie and the Originals and Angel Baby.

0: Rosie and the Originals on the new Off Stop.
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1: Cool Bobby B, top three.
0: Here's the top three from Master Sergeant David Sissick in Milford, Delaware. Thank you for your service, sir. At number three, we call him the greatest of all greats is Mr. Lewis Lyman. The Teen Chords on the doo-wop stop, and please tell the angels.

Here's the number two doo-wop for Master Sergeant David Sisick in Milford, Delaware. We're sealing it up, baby. Summer is definitely gone with Philly Cuz on the doo-wop stop.

Here's the number one doo-wop for Master Sergeant David Sisick in Milford, Delaware. And also sending it out to Bob Grisnick. His brother Fran was in this group. And a beautiful record out of Pittsburgh, Pennsylvania called Miss You. These are the holidays.

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0: Tomorrow for Dennis and Pam in Montague, California. They're celebrating their 41st anniversary. Congratulations, guys. The Dimensions did it. And before that, the Heartbreakers featuring Paul Himmelstein.
1: Cool Bobby B, top three.
0: We're counting down the top three for Tom McCready in Wanton, New York. At number three, the J.O.'s, who a lot of people think was also Arthur Lee May in The Crowns, possibly. Here's their version of G.

0: Johnny Maestro on the Brooklyn Bridge on the Doo-Wop Stop.
1: The Christmas party that blows them all away with Big Bad Voodoo Daddy. 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

It's a top three for Richard Ramirez in Enfield, Connecticut. That great doo-wop DJ. Thank you, Richard. And number three, The Tokens and Greatest Moments in a Girl's Life.

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4: Pennsylvania, 1957. An intruder breaks the flimsy lock on a radio station's transmitter room, boosts the power to a million watts, and starts broadcasting street corner doo-wop records throughout the eastern seaboard. Before the authorities could apprehend him, he sneaks out the back door into rock and roll history. He's wanted to this day. The voice you hear today is the same voice heard back in 1957. It is for that reason the origination point of this broadcast cannot be disclosed. Ladies and gentlemen, the cool Bobby B. Doo-Wop Stops.

0: for Tracy in Schenectady, New York. Those are the Duprees, and Have You Heard?
1: Cool Bobby B, top three.
0: We got a top three going on here for Allison Puth here in Laconia, New Hampshire. At number three, we got the Schoolboys.

They say it's a true story. That was Dion, the number two doo-wop for Allison Pothier in Laconia, New Hampshire, and also for Frank in Spencertown. All right, here's Allison's number one doo-wop. It's Danny and the Juniors on the doo-wop stop.

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Those are the Earls for Big Ed. It's I Believe on the Doo-Wop Stop for Robert Lewis, who's a cook in the Pacific Northwest in Ferndale, Washington. Here is the number one doo-wop of all time, the Five Satins on the Doo-Wop Stop.

Count down the top three for Paul Veda in Milford, Connecticut. Coast to Coast request here on the doo-wop stop at number three. A great solo performance out of the doo-wop era. Here's Frankie Avalon and I'm Broke.

0: The Jive 5 on the Doo-Wop Stop.
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That's the new one. Kenny Vance and the Planetones, Out of Your Heart. Here's the number two doo-wop for Gary and Janet in Darrell, Illinois. Bringing it back one more time. Kenny Vance, the Planetones, and Let It Be Me.

0: the Duprees on the new Obstock.
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2: WDJO Cincinnati. Pennsylvania, 1957. An intruder breaks the flimsy lock on a radio station's transmitter room, boosts the power to a million watts, and starts broadcasting street corner doo-wop records throughout the eastern seaboard. Before the authorities could apprehend him, he sneaks out the back door into rock and roll history. He's wanted to this day. The voice you hear today is the same voice heard back in 1957. It is for that reason the origination point of this broadcast cannot be disclosed. Ladies and gentlemen, the cool Bobby B.

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0: The Clovers and Your Tender Lips on the Doo-Wop Stop. That's a request by Barb Piper for her late husband and Spencer in Sparrows Point, Maryland.
1: Cool Bobby B, top three.
0: We're counting them down. Top three from Tony V. He's got a good list in West Grove, Pennsylvania. At number three, the Mighty Maestro, Willie Winfield, and the Harptones, When Your Love Has Said Goodbye.

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for John Sheets in Medora, Illinois. Alice Wonderland did He's Mine, and before that, Kathy Young and The Innocents. For Lionel Jean-Marie in Portland, Oregon, here are the Jaguars from East Los Angeles and The Way You

Bozo the Jaguars, cool Bobby B here, toll free on the Doo-Wop stop at 1-866-DOO-WOP. For Wayne and Ann in West Monroe, Louisiana, remember me, baby. These are the Earls with Larry Chance on the lead on the Doo-Wop stop.

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0: Two in a row, the chimes did it for Connie Carlton in Newark.
1: Oh, man, I can't believe it. I see by the old clock on the wall. Hey, that's just about all. Time of the walk on the new op stop. Gonna pack up a stack of wax and make tracks. So like the farmer said when he fell off the wagon, I gotta hit the road. Boom,
0: boom. 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That's Ken Mullen. Thanks to Ed Mann and Jim Manning in Hollywood, California. 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Thanks for listening. Thanks for making us the number one doo-wop show in the world. Till next time, this is Cool Bobby B saying...

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bom bom bom, and my honey, rama lama ding dong, forever. And when I say dip dip dip dip dip, you know I mean it from the bottom.

WDJO, since I played the song, I guess I'm the one who put the bump in it. That's Barry Mann, by the way, not to be confused with Barry Manilow. WDJO, 5 o'clock, good morning, where the music is. Bobby Leach coming up. I've got Denise Williams, the Rolling Stones, and it's the Queen of Soul and Respect on WDJO. 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

Now, the Bengals won yesterday, so now they're 3-2 going into the bye season, even though I think the game was way too close for what it should have been, especially with a team that was 0-4, now 0-5. Here's KC and the Sunshine Band.

On Tuesday, sunny again, high near 85, low 65. And those showers could return, at least scattered winds on Wednesday, high 83, low 62 and 56. And WDJO.

WDJO, and you know, every day at 5 o'clock, Jim LaBarbera does the Top 5 at 5, brought to you by Chesterwood Village of Westchester, a care-free senior living community. But we've added a feature now to our show this morning at 8 o'clock and weekdays. 8 o'clock, the prof's going to pop in with song number 6. Didn't quite make it into the Top 5 for that date, but it's still a great song. And the prof will talk about it later this morning in the 8 o'clock hour on WDJO. Here's Argent and Hold Your Head Up on WDJO.

WDJO, we've had a lot of concerts last week and over the weekend, but there's still more waiting. Well, I'm checking out the calendar now. 60 show from New York City, hailed as the greatest 1960s musical recreation on Earth. This Friday at the Aronoff, and more coming up.

WDJO, both in different studios, different cities, recorded this big hit as a duet. It's Elton John and Kiki D. Don't Go Breaking My Heart. 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

0: WDJ of the Kiki D Band was signed to Elton John's Rocket Records. 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

WDJO, where the music is, and so is the hammer. 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

WDJO with the music is Bobby Leach at 6 o'clock and coming up on this foggy morning. I got music from you, Eric Clapton, also the Soul Survivors and Billy Joel. You break it, you bought it. WDJO.

DJ, I was watching the Kentucky game the other night, and it was amazing. First off, I'm glad they beat Lane and LSU, but the fact that two games now, they've won in overtime on walk-off scoring. Amazing.

0: TJO Soul Survivors, Express Way to Your Heart, Bobby Leach, and the Bengals won yesterday against the Dolphins, which they should have. Dolphins now 0-5, but they made it way too close, at least for my satisfaction. It should have been a blowout. Anyway, the Bengals got the week off, get to rest up, recoup, and come back to play the Ravens, which is going to be a big battle. Just ahead, I got Eric Clapton and I Shot the Sheriff.
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Talk about song number 6 for his top 5 at 5 on WDJO.

WDJ on Foggy Day today, partly cloudy, 81 for a high, 63 tonight. On Tuesday, sunny, high 84, low 65. On Wednesday, scattered showers are back in the forecast. Likewise for Thursday, high Wednesday, 83, low 62. 54, WDJO, Juice Newton, and the Queen of Hearts.

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WDJ, her name was Elaine McFarlane. They called her Spanky in the band. Spanky and our gang. Your Sunday will never be the same on WDJO, where the music is.

0: WDJO Survivor Eye of the Tiger, Bobby Leach, more music mornings. 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

Cincinnati weather. We don't get off the air and go lay out on a nice sunny beach on the West Coast someplace. We're right here in town and get the same fog as you do every day. 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

WDJ out of fog this morning, partly cloudy today. High 81, low 63. Tuesday, sun. High 84, low 65. Scattered showers on Wednesday and on Thursday. Now, the high on Wednesday, 83. Get down to 62 on Wednesday night. It's 54. WDJO with Gladys Knight, the Pips, and the Midnight Train to Georgia.

WDJO, and it's going to be a fun game on Saturday to watch and listen to Paul Keels do the play-by-play. The Ohio State Buckeyes, Indiana Hoosiers. Of course, the Hoosiers undefeated, and Ohio State has that one loss. They want to try to make Indiana's record match theirs after Saturday. Here's Huey Lewis and the news.

Hey, how you doing? WDJO, where the music is. 7 o'clock, Bobby Leach coming up. I've got the Grassroots, Hometown Proud, Lemon Pipers, and Gloria Gaynor, and I Will Survive on WDJO.

WDJO, they released the rankings, and Georgia Bulldogs at number one. Notre Dame is number two. What a battle Saturday's going to be with number four Indiana, number five Ohio State, the Buckeyes, and the Hoosiers on Saturday. And then LSU dropped to number 21, thanks to Kentucky, who's now number 17.

0: 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And they've dropped the gas tax in Ohio and in Kentucky. 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

Today, fog burning off, partly cloudy around 81, low 63. On Tuesday, sunny, high 84, low 65. And Wednesday, scattered showers, high 83, low 62. Maybe some showers on Thursday, too. It's 53 WDJO with Seals and Crofts and Diamond Girl.

0: And Cross, that's a Diamond Girl, Bobby Leach, and Jim LaBarber, the legendary music professor, has the top five at five weekdays at 5 o'clock. 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And at 8 o'clock this morning, he'll do number six. The song didn't quite make it to the top five, not might in the later charts, but for the chart he's doing today, it was a number six song. And he's going to feature it this morning in the 8 o'clock hour. Jim LaBarber, the legendary music professor. Afternoons at 2.
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WDJ Dangerous Dan Allen. I'm already looking forward to the Saturday night show he's going to do. The Way Back Saturday night as Dan spotlights Motown, Soul, and Cincinnati's King Records. That's going to be a great show Saturday night. 7 o'clock, followed by Tomcat Michaels and the Cat Box. George Benson, here's Give Me the Night.

0: 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The Queen of Soul, and that's Chain of Fools. 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

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Jim LaBarbera, the music professor, Dangerous Dan Allen, the Hammer Gary Stevens, Jeff Davis, Carmen De Leon, Tom Cat Michaels, John Englehart, Cool Bobby B. Hope we're not leaving anybody out. We're all hometown proud. WDJO with Leo Sayer and When I Need You.

WDJO, and today fog burning off, partly cloudy, 81, low 63. Tuesday, sunny, high 84, low 65. And Wednesday, scattered showers, high 83, low 62. 53, WDJO. We just played a Leo Sayer song by Leo. Here's a Leo Sayer song by Three Dog Night. The show must go on.

WDJO, where the music is, into 8 o'clock. And Bobby Leach, good morning. Coming up, I've got Marvin Gaye, also Pure Prairie League in there, and Chicago. And we're going to hear from Jim LaBarbera, the legendary music professor, and his top six from his top five countdown in just a few minutes.

WDJM before he became a country superstar. He sang with the Pure Prairie League. Talking Vince Gill here on WDJO. Let Me Love You Tonight.

0: WDJO Pure Prairie League, let me love you tonight. Bobby Leach, in just a few minutes, we'll be hearing from Jim LaBarber, the legendary music professor. He does the top five at five afternoons, brought to you by Chesterwood Village of Westchester, Care Springs Senior Living Community. Of course, at 5 o'clock, the top five at five, but there's always the number six song, which is a great song, but he can't squeeze it in then, but he can squeeze it in now. We're going to give Jim a chance to play the number six song from the countdown today for 1973 that you won't hear during the top five at five. It's coming up.
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4: I'm Jim LaBarber. Join me today at 5 for my top 5 at 5 for this year in 1973. Here's one that just missed it. At number 6, Hometown Guys, the Isley Brothers, and a song that they originally did as a cha-cha bossa nova in 1964, titled Who's That Lady, written by Stevie Nicks. Well, the group re-recorded it as That Lady, Part 1 and 2. Expanded the lineup to include younger brothers Ernie, Marvin, and Chris Isley. Ronald Isley had to convince Ernie to record it, and he would showcase his great guitar playing. He was only 19 at the time, but influenced greatly by Jimi Hendrix, who had been with the Isley Brothers in his 60s. Well, at the time, Ernie and his brother were going to college at Long Island, and when they hit with this record, obviously they became very popular on campus. Join me at 5 for my top 5 at 5 in the Tri-State for 1973. A song you just missed it at number 6, Isley Brothers, with 19-year-old Ernie Isley on guitar and That Lady.

WDJO, now you know the rest of the story. It's Jim LaBarbera with the number six song. It didn't make it to the top five at five this afternoon, but you'll hear the other top five for October 12th, 1973 with the Prof this afternoon, weekdays. The top five at five. WDJO with Marvin Gaye and Got to Give It Up.

Fog burning off this morning, partly cloudy, high 81, low 63. On Tuesday, sunny, high 84, low 65. And then on Wednesday, Thursday too, we got scattered showers in the forecast. High 83 Wednesday, low 62. It's 53 WDJO. 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

WPKM, where the sounds that came from the PNC Pavilion on Saturday night, to Mike Love, John Stamos, the Beach Boys Band, all on stage and having fun on the station that plays the fun music all the time. WDJO.

WDJO's Bad Finger, come and get it. Bobby Leach, more music mornings. And don't forget, Friday night, the great show, 60s show from New York City, hailed as the greatest 1960s musical recreation show on earth. If you heard the interview Dan had with the cast, you'll understand it's going to be a great show. A lot of work went into it. And it's Friday night at the Aronoff. 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

WDG and a fog's burning off, partly cloudy, 81 today, 63 tonight. On Tuesday, sunny, high 84, low 65. Wednesday, scattered showers that will carry over possibly into Thursday with a high Wednesday, 83, low 62. We've got 53 WDJO with Phil Collins and Sue Studios.

WDJ of the Ohio State Buckeyes on Saturday take on the Indiana Hoosiers, number 4 in the nation. Buckeyes at number 5. We've got the action beginning with the pregame at 10:30. 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

DJ O with the music is Bobby Leach into 9 o'clock. Good morning. Coming up, I've got Dave Loggins, the Wee Five, or about that tall, and the Police, they're this tall. It's Every Breath You Take on WDJO.

0: WDJO, it's We Five, You Were On My Mind. Bobby Leach and Evan McPherson reclaimed the name Money Mac yesterday with his consistency. He had a 26-yard field goal, giving him the franchise record to most field goals in a row. 22 is the record. It had been 21. Shane Graham had held that in 2007. Coming up, it's Dave Loggins, and Please Come to Boston.
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EJO today, partly cloudy, around 81, low 63. On Tuesday, sunny, high 84, low 65. Wednesday, we got scattered showers in the forecast. Also for Thursday, high Wednesday, 83, low 62. We go from Please Come to Boston to the band Boston and More Than a Feeling. Oh, by the way, right now, 56 WDJO.

WGJ over weeknights, it's always Hammer Time. Gary the Hammer Stevens, 7 o'clock weeknights on WDJO. Top 5 hit for George Benson. Matter of fact, he won the R&B Grammy in 1983 for this, the 25th Annual Grammy Awards. George Benson, here's Turn Your Love Around, WDJO.

0: DJ number five song for George Benson and Turn Your Love Around, Bobby Leach. 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And then again tomorrow morning, it'll be the number six song for 1967 with Jim LaBarber. 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

WDJO and today's forecast, it's just so fine. Partly cloudy, 81, low 63. Tuesday, sunny, high 84, low 65. And Wednesday, scattered showers, high 83, low 62. We've got 56 WDJO. Dangerous Dan Allen coming up next at 10 on WDJO, where the music is.

WDJO, where the music is. I'm Dangerous Dan Allen. It is 10 o'clock. Coming up this hour, I got great music for you. We are going to hear from Grand Funk Railroad. We're going to hear the Beach Boys. And we're going to start the hour off with the Sanford Townsend Band. A little smoke from a distant fire. We'll have Dial a Hit at noon. Your chance to get your favorite song played by request on the radio. You can email me now, dialahit@outlook.com. Or we'll open the phone lines at noon. You can call in your request right here on WDJO. You left.

on WDJO. This song was the number one song for all of 1966 in Cincinnati as we counted them down Saturday night on my Wayback Show.

WDJO, where the music is at 7 now after 10 o'clock. Good Monday morning. I'm Dangerous Dan, the Association, and Cherish. That song, when they did the countdowns for years after 1966, and they did the all-time countdowns, Cherish came in number one for years. It was such a big song in Cincinnati, and Cincinnati got it started because Dave Reinhardt at WSAI played it off of an album. It wasn't supposed to be the next single, but Warner Brothers and when the association called Warner Brothers and said, "What's the next single?" and they said, "Cherish." "Cherish? Why?" "Because it's number one in Cincinnati." So we made that record. Everybody else liked it. Okay, but here we got more coming your way. Grand Funk Railroad and the Locomotion coming up on WDJO.

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0: WDJO. Well, 60 years of Pet Sounds came off without a hitch on Saturday night at PNC Pavilion with the Beach Boys. And, of course, this song was included because it is from Pet Sounds. 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
1: I may not always
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Sounds like the Jim LaBarber Show. WDJO. Got Billy Preston now. This is the math like I learned it at New Haven School. Nothing from nothing leaves nothing. WDJO.

0: J-O, where the music is. Well, Blink, I mean, Thursday, it just started out crazy. And then it went down from there. It went on from there. It was some kind of weekend. And the weather, Bengals, I'll talk more about all that as we go through the day here on WDJO. It's 10:32. I'm Dangerous Dan, and coming up next, we've got the Shades of Blue.
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Yeah, okay. That's good. I like that. WTJO. Where the music is, we go to Saturday Night Fever for the Bee Gees. I'm going to get up and dance. Will you join me?

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1: WDJF, she's rich.
0: Yeah.
1: I'll move there. Hey, I've lived in all parts of the tri-state, east, west, Kentucky. They're all Kentucky women to me.

WDJO, where the music is. I'm Dangerous Dan Allen. It is 11 o'clock coming up this hour. I got great music for you. We're going to hear from Ringo Starr. We'll hear from Blood, Sweat, and Tears, Lionel Richie, and we start the hour off with Al Wilson. He's going to show and tell on WDJO. Put that away. I don't want to see it.

WDJO. Well, okay, I'll comment on the Bengals game. They looked pretty darn good yesterday. There's still things they got to work on, but Joe Burrow looked like he was back. Not making mistakes he'd been making the last couple of weeks. Looked really good. Yay, Bengals. Keep it up.

0: going all night long on WDJO, where the music is Dangerous Dan at 11:07. Good morning. It's the sun's out. The fog's burned off. The sun is out. We'll check the full forecast for you in a few minutes here on WDJO. Keep it right where you got it. We got Gene Pitney coming up.
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J.O. Well, if you were listening this morning in the 8 o'clock hour, every day at 8:06, Jim LaBarbera gives you the number 6 song on today's countdown. And then at 5 o'clock, he gives you the entire top 5. So you get 6 now just by listening to that little bit extra at 8:06 every morning. But Jim will be doing that today, October 12th, 1973.

0: off, boogaloo, back it off. On WDJO, where the music is dangerous, Dan, at 11:24. Well, I just was talking about the 60s show. It's coming to the Aronoff this Friday. It's the greatest 60s musical recreation show on earth, according to the reviews. And it should be a blast. And I got a pair of tickets I'm going to give away this hour. Keep listening. When you hear one of the songs you're going to hear there, probably, is Pleasant Valley Sunday by the Monkees. 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Caller 5 will be a winner when I play Pleasant Valley Sunday. 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

0: interpersonal Patterson had a pig named Porky. This pig named Porky loved pie. He loved pizza pie, pumpkin pie, pineapple pie, pizza pie, mince tarts. And Peter Percival Patterson's pig Porky loved pie for breakfast, pie for lunch, pie in the afternoon, and pie before he went to bed. 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He popped.
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WDJO, where the music is and where the winners are. Dan Persley of Mainville is our winner. 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

0: WDJO, where the music is, Vehicle the Ides of March at 11:37. I'm Dangerous Dan, and what a weekend. I mean, Blink turned, I mean, the video I saw, I didn't get to go because I had a lot going on this weekend, but boy, I wish I could have driven there and seen all the my daughter took pictures, and I've seen things online. I mean, it's amazing what they have done. In just a few years, they've taken that from a little thing at Washington Park to a whole citywide adventure. Blink. Well done. Hey, but here we got more coming your way. Neil Sedaka is going to laugh in the rain next.
1: 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December 2nd at Taft Theater.

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sunshine today. It's beautiful out. Don't know how that happened. From the Tri-State's most accurate weather forecast for today, we're going to have decent skies for much of the day. They're going to be a little overcast, but by 4 o'clock, we should have lots of sunshine and a high of 80. Tonight's low 55. Right now, it's 66 at WDJO.

I'm standing. I'm right here. Can't you see me? WDJO, where the music is. I'm Dangerous Dan Allen at High Noon. It's time once again for Dial a Hit. 513-563-1480. 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She wants to hear the Yardbirds, For Your Love. 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

WDJO. I did it again. I broke that darn glass. On WDJO. Cindy wants to hear Billy Joel. You may be right, Cindy. 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

0: 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What would you like to hear today?
1: You ever heard of a song called Cry Me a River by Joe Cocker?
0: Duh, of course. And I'm going to play it for you. It's coming up next.
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J.O. Julie London never sang it like that. Yeah. Cry Me a River. Joe Cocker on WDJO. Where the music is, dial a hit for Monday at 513-563-1480 or email dialahit@outlook.com. That's how Barney got a hold of me. Once they hear the spinners, could it be I'm falling in love? It could be on WDJO, where the music is.

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1: Can I get California Sun?
0: Absolutely. The Rivieras, there are two ways you can get California Sun. You can go to the airport, hop on an airplane, go to California. But the sun today is no better there than it is here. So you're just as fine to stay here. The other way to get California Sun is to pick up the phone and call me. 513-561-4292.

0: 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We're going to play your favorite song on the Monday edition of Dial a Hit. So, now that that's solved, give me a call. Coming up next, we got an email request in today from Leslie. She wants to hear Blondie and Call Me, and I'm going to call her next. At least I'm going to call her song.
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0: 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The Monday.

0: that I do. WDJO, Eric Clapton. Dangerous Dan, it's Dial-A-Hit, brought to you by the Route 27 Antique Mall, Village Green Shopping Center in Alexandria. 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Stop by today, get plenty of stuff. You'll like it. Keep it here. Coming up next, we have a Motown Monday request for Mary Wells and My Guy.
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KJO, it's Dial a Hit, 513-563-1480. I got an email in from Bobby, said, you know, it's Columbus Day. You should play a song for Columbus Day. And I said, well, I've got just the thing. How about The Reflections, the guys that did Just Like Romeo and Juliet? Well, their follow-up was Just Like Columbus Did. Here we go.

0: like Romeo and Juliet. Sounds just like it, doesn't it? It's just like Columbus did. On WDJO, where the music is, what would you like today on Dial a Hit?
1: I was wondering if I could hear the Chambers Brothers.
0: Something special?
1: Time has come today, yeah.
0: Okay.
1: I went blank there for a minute.
0: I go blank every day. Don't worry. On WDJO, you got till the end of this song to get your request in for the Monday edition of Dial a Hit.

0: Dial a hit for Monday. What would you like?
1: We would love to hear Rick Nelson, Fools Rush In.
0: Thank you. And thank you for your calls and your emails today. We have enough to get to the end of the program. We'll

WDJO, where the music is. Barbara, email request. Once they hear Chicago, old days, you got it. On WDJO, we are where the music is. Dial a hits.

0: Dial a Hit brought to you by the Route 27 Antique Mall in the Village Green Shopping Center in Alexandria. What would you like?
1: Yes. Can you play Blue Monday by Fats Domino?
0: Well, it's Monday, so we might as well. The

WDJO, where the music is. I'm Dangerous Dan Allen at 1 o'clock. Into another hour of great music, including this hour. We'll hear from The Doors. We'll hear from The Temptin' Temptations. And we'll start the hour off with George Harrison on WDJO.

set my 90 on fire, will you? On WDJO, yes, indeed. It's Jim Morrison and the Doors. Light my 90, or light my fire. WDJO.

0: Open the Doors on WDJO. Dangerous Dan at 7 after 1 o'clock. Jim LaBarbera will be here at 2 o'clock today. And he'll continue the countdown that he started at 8 o'clock this morning, 8:05 with Bobby Leach, when he did the number 6 song for today's countdown, October 12, 1973. He'll finish it up with the top 5 at 5, brought to you by Chesterwood Village right here on WDJO. Keep it here. We got more coming your way. We got Tony Orlando and Dawn coming up.
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0: WDJO, rocking this town with the Stray Cats. Dangerous Dan, 17 now after 1 o'clock. And checking the Tri-State's most accurate weather forecast, which is my phone. This turned out not to be a bad day. So fortunately, we didn't get hit with the hurricane yesterday as predicted. So yesterday was actually not a bad weather day. But the forecast for today, we're going to get a high of 79. They dropped it from 80, so it's going to be a degree lower. Low tonight, 55. And then for tomorrow, we're going to see a high of 85 and a low of 63. So when I got up this morning, they were saying 82 for a high today. Now they're down to 79, so I guess it's coming in a little slower. But tomorrow's going to be bright sunshine, 85 and 63, 80 and 65 on Wednesday with a real good chance of rain. Same for Thursday and Friday. Looks like we got rain coming the rest of the week with highs in the low 70s or upper 60s. Right now in the Tri-State, we have a balmy 71 at WDJO. Coming next, we have the Doobies.
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0: Frankie Valli at the Four Seasons at 1:30. Save it for me, Dangerous Dan. Well, it's a lovely day. Yeah, it turns out to be nice. Glad the hurricane didn't come hit us. And everybody was so worried on Friday. And didn't happen, so that's good. My daughter got married in the panhandle of Florida many moons ago. And the place where she got married got hit with a hurricane, so they're going to have to wait until they rebuild it to go back, I guess. Keep it here. More coming your way. Elvis and taking us to Las Vegas next.
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got a whole lot of money that's ready to burn, so get those stakes up higher. There's a thousand pretty women waiting out there. They're all living the devil may care, and I am just a devil with love to spare. So viva Las Vegas, viva Las Vegas. How I wish that there were more than the 24 hours in the day. Even if there were 40 more, I wouldn't sleep a minute away. Oh, there's blackjack and poker and the roulette wheel, a fortune won and lost on every deal. All

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I'm gonna have me some fun. If it costs me my very last dime, if I wind up broke, well, I'll always remember that I had a swing in time. I'm gonna give it everything I've got. Lady luck, please let the dice stay hot. Let

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Shaking My Booty. Look at that. How you like that? Looks pretty good, doesn't it? Yeah, yeah. On WDJO, it's Robert Palmer. He's got a Pepsi bottle in his hand, and he's dancing with some really strange-looking women on this one. Yeah.

WDJO, where the music is, it is 2 o'clock. Happy Columbus Day to you. I'm Jim LaBibra, the music professor, and on the way, I've got Peter and Gordon, Michael Jackson, and to kick things off on the radio, Van Morrison and Domino.

0: WDJO. Good times, great music, and Thriller. And Michael Jackson from that Thriller album. Vincent Price was that voice on Thriller, on the album. He took a flat fee, $20,000. They said, what do you want? You can take a flat fee or work for royalties, the percentage of the sales of the record. And he said, I'll take the flat fee, $20,000, for his voiceover work, instead of the royalty percentage that sold. The record sold over 100 million copies. Mistake. Yeah. I've mentioned this before. Wolfman Jack, they were offering him a standard fee to do American Graffiti or a percentage. And none of the people in the movie were stars, you know. So it was like a real gamble. And he said, forget the money. I had a good time. I'll take a percentage. And he became very, very wealthy because of that. Hey, Maria Nichols with the Reader team at Hoding Realtors listed a rare 1888 Victorian in the heart of Old Mason that's beautifully updated, move-in ready, and within walking distance, the Mason Library in downtown Square for dining, shops, events. 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

to 24 in Miami and 91 degree heat. Joe Burrow, 4 touchdown passes. But we, folks, we have a running game. How about that? Rushed for 117 yards on the ground.

0: early Beatles, and yes, I am
1: the music professor.
0: And that class is in session. A song written backstage at the Vanguard Coffee House in Kansas City after Tom Shipley took three hits of hashish instead of the recommended two and remarked, man, I'm one toke over the line tonight. And Brewer, his partner, started singing along, and they wrote a song in about an hour, and it sold a whole bunch of copies.

0: WDJO, where the music is. That's One Toke Over the Line, and that's Brewer and Shipley. Now, remember, when the record came out, now, years have passed, okay, when that record came out, they said, no, it has nothing to do with drugs, We're talking about, you know, the tokens you get at the subway station or train. That's what we're talking about. And now, years later, somebody said, well, how'd this thing come about? Well, we were backstage at the Vanguard Coffee House in Kansas City, and Tom took three hits of hashish instead of the recommended two, and remarked, man, I'm one toke over the line tonight. And then Brewer started singing along, and they wrote this song in about an hour, and it became a big hit for them. Made a whole bunch of money. But that's not what they said back in the day, because one of the guys, I can remember which one, they were Shipley. His dad was, I think, a school principal or an executive or something involved with the school system. And it was like, no, we can't talk about drugs. Hey, I've got Jackson Browne. One of my favorite Jackson Browne songs is just around the corner.
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0: WDJO. Playing more of your favorites every hour. Art Garfunkel. That really is just Art Garfunkel. Paul Simon wrote the song, said that was one of his biggest regrets. He gave it to Art Garfunkel to sing. He said, I could have sung it. He said, but I thought maybe Art would do a better job on it. Hey, your name's on the record. It sold him multi-million copies. And it's a classic. It's the best thing you ever did. Bridge Over Troubled Water. You're still connected with it, Paul. That's okay. Hey, the Buckeyes rolling over Maryland on Saturday, 45-16. Next up, Revenge Time. Yeah, Indiana beat them last year. Remember? They squeaked out a win. Champion Indiana Hoosiers up next. Next Saturday, that'll be the football, collegiate football game of the week. They're undefeated, the Hoosiers. I watched the game against Nebraska. Man, if they play the way they played Nebraska in the first half, Buckeyes have no problem, huh? They came alive in the second half and just squeaked by 20-17. Of course, it is a Hoo Day Monday. Bengals over the Dolphins, 31-24. And Evan McPherson breaking a Bengals record for consecutive field goals with 22 in a row.
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WDJO. Playing more of your favorites every hour. A lot of good comments on Blink. People calling in. They took some great pictures. Yeah, we lit up. They Blink lit up Cincinnati, Northern Kentucky last weekend. I just wish the weather was better.

WDJ. A lot of people identified with this song from Air Supply. Person is moving on from heartbreak and loneliness. Now they found somebody new.

0: Mateo with Lonnie Mack. John Lennon called him the greatest guitar player who ever lived. Well, the average four-year-old asks why about 48 times a day. And, of course, the big question is why.
1: Well, the question don't make sense.
0: John, I know that. I'm just sharing this with people. This is they did research. Four-year-old asks why about 48 times a day. And the big question, of course, is why.

music is I'm Jim LaBarbera, the music professor on Columbus Day. It is 3 o'clock, and on the way, I've got the American Breed and Starship at the kick things off out of Canada. Randy Bachman and Company, and You Ain't Seen Nothing Yet, the Bachman Turner Overdrive.

0: 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We all live and work right here, just like you, in the tri-state area at Starship, and we built this city. Halloween around the corner. The most popular candy state by state. DoorDash did a survey. They know what they're talking about. Reese's Peanut Butter Cups topped the Halloween candy orders in 15 states. Reese's Peanut Butters, I love those.
1: I could eat about 1.5 million of these.
0: I'm with you. DoorDash said Hershey bars were the favorite in North Carolina, catering to chocolate lovers who prefer no peanuts. That's me. I'm allergic to peanuts. M&M's ranked third nationally, but didn't lead in any state specifically. Now, fruity candies like Nerds, Skittles, Sour Patch Kids, Airheads made the top 10, but didn't claim widespread dominance. Now, southern states favored Sweet Smiles. I've never heard of that. That's a budget-friendly candy mix, Sweet Smiles, okay? And number one in Alabama, Georgia, Arkansas, Mississippi, Louisiana, South Carolina, and Tennessee, Sweet Tarts led in several southwestern states, including Oklahoma and New Mexico. And Red Vines, I like Red Vines. That's a licorice, right? Yeah, in Arizona and California. And Laffy Taffy topped in Iowa, Nebraska, North Dakota, Wisconsin, while Twizzlers, I love Twizzlers, they ruled in Missouri, South Dakota, and Wyoming. So there you have it, state by state, according to DoorDash, the most popular candies for Halloween.
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WDJO chiropractor song, Bend Me, Shape Me, on a Monday Columbus Day. Someone once told me, Prof, you're never going to forget me. And it's driving me crazy. I just can't remember who it was.

WDJ Ho. Playing the most variety every hour. Sad song, Say So Much, Elton John. No, this is not his, in my opinion, this is not his saddest song. His saddest song would have to be, in my mind, Sorry Seems to Be the Hardest Word.

Isaiah with the music is everybody's in a good mood. What a difference when the Bengals win and when the Bengals lose. The Bengals won, everybody's smiling, having a hey, how you doing today? It's a great day. It's a Who Day Monday. Bengals over the Dolphins yesterday, 31-24 in 91 degrees temperatures in Miami. Incredibly, the guys were sweating up a storm. And Joe Burrow, 4 touchdown passes. He connected with Jamar Chase. Great catch at the end. That was the last catch, the last touchdown. Man, what a great catch he made. Mike Gesicki, Tanner Hudson, Samaje Perine. What about the opening kickoff, huh? When we got the ball? Dante Myers, 81 yards down to set up the first touchdowns. And our running game, somebody said we had no running game last week, and we didn't have a running game last week. Now, yesterday, 117 yards on the ground, yes. And the Buckeyes with a classic win over Maryland, 45-16. And next up, a team that, revenge time. Yeah, Indiana Hoosiers beat us last year, our only loss during the regular season. And it's revenge time, and the Hoosiers still undefeated. Yeah, they squeaked by Nebraska 20-17. Should be the game of the week coming up. Buckeyes against the Hoosiers of Indiana on Saturday. The whole world will be watching.

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0: evidence that the world is absolutely going crazy, going nuts. Workers at a German office building were told to do their business sitting down since there's been too much splashing in the bathroom. Frustrated that they can't keep the seats and toilets clean, building management enacted a sit-only rule, which is posted on all bathroom entrances and stall doors.
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DJ. You're listening to one of the 40 best top 40 disc jockeys of all time. The legendary Jim LaBarbera, the music professor.

0: J.O., good times, great music, and the Vanity Fair with a pop hit version of Hitchin' the Ride, big hit record for Vanity Fair. And I got to tell you, though, my buddy had the country hit on this, Jack Reno. Jack Reno was a country disc jockey here in Cincinnati for a number of years. And then when I worked at WLW Radio, he was our all-night guy for a number of years. And I used to hang out with Jack from time to time. And he had the number 12 country hit with Hitchin' a Ride. Great guy. As a matter of fact, they named a street, a road, in northern Kentucky after him. He passed away a number of years ago. And for that ceremony, the proclamation ceremony, I made it a point to stop by and spend some time with his family. But a great guy. Jack Reno had the country hit on that. In the on-deck circle, America.
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According to a survey, did you see this? 51% of all pet owners plan to dress their animals in something Halloween related.

0: At his request, I would rip out my eyes. 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
1: WDJO, where the music is, it's 4 o'clock. Hot dog, I'm Jim LaBarber, the music professor on Columbus Day. Columbus Day, and on the way this hour, I've got Elvis, the Beach Boys. Saw them on Saturday night, I'll tell you all about it. And to kick things off, though, Rick Ocasek and the Cars out of Cleveland. They got to shake things up a little bit. Shake it one time for the Cars.

WDJO, play more of your favorites every hour. Churchborn, soul fed from the House of Franklin. White's Lady Soul herself, Aretha.

0: WDJO, play more of your favorites every hour. That's the Queen of Soul. That's Aretha for you. In the On Deck Circle, the King of Rock and Roll. 2002, 25 years after his death, their album, Elvis Presley's best-selling songs titled Elvis, 30 number one hits, was number one on the Billboard album charts. And speaking of Elvis, I know this place is going to be jamming. WDJO proudly presents once again the Elvis Tribute Artist Spectacular. That's Saturday, January the 16th. It'll be up before you know it. We'll be in January. It's going to be at the Aronoff featuring Sean Clash. He's the headliner. Ryan Pelton. We've gone way back. We were there when we kind of discovered Ryan Pelton at one of our shows years and years ago on another radio station. Bill Cherry's going to be there. And Emilio Santoro. Should be an exciting night of Elvis music. It's always a lot of fun. 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
1: And I was there. I was there Saturday night with my buddy, Marty Brenneman. Marty Brenneman called. He said, Amanda's out of town. Hey, let's go. Let's go. You and I, let's go and watch the Beach Boys tonight. John Stamos is in town. So we went to see the Beach Boys. And I want to tell you, it was a good night. Great rock and roll music. And John Stamos, the ladies went crazy. He comes on stage. Ah, oh, they're screaming and yelling. He had that wild-looking guitar with a strap and playing the drums. Very talented guy, John Stamos. Yeah. And Mike Love was on stage. He had Mike on stage, and his son sang a lot. His son was there. They introduced his son, and they sang. What was really interesting is that they sang, when they sang, everybody was standing up the whole time. You know, they're standing up, and they're singing along, going crazy with the Beach Boys. Just fun. Great harmony, great band. And the interesting thing was how they synced everything. Okay, they had the video production. So you saw Mike Love singing on the screen, or you saw Brian Wilson singing on the screen. And it was synced in time, perfect with the music. And sometimes they had the lyrics up, singing right along with everything. So it was an exciting night, a great show. I know everybody had a good time. And this is one of the final songs that they did.

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2: This has got to be the saddest day of my life. 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

0: Oh, with Bad Finger on a Who Day Monday. Good looking day, too. Warm temperatures approaching the record high of 87 set in 1928. Times of clouds mixed with a lot of sunshine today. High about 84, low tonight 62. Now, tomorrow, pretty much the same story. Sunshine, very warm. Temperatures approaching a record high of 88, set back in that same year of 1928. And a high tomorrow going up to 86. Buckeyes with a big win over the weekend over Maryland. Now they play the team that whipped them last year. Well, they didn't really whip them. They just edged them out. The Hoosiers, who knocked them off last year. Undefeated this year, the Hoosiers, 20-17 winner over Nebraska. And the Bengals, of course, in 91-degree heat, beat the Dolphins. They're now 3-2. They got a bye week coming up.
1: Jim LaBarbera, the legendary music professor with the loser of the day.
0: This guy, feel sorry for this guy. In Spain, a man broke into a department store in the middle of the night, right? After stealing some money, got the money out of the store's office, he decided to try out a comfy ergonomic office chair. One of those beautiful ergonomic office chairs. Well, he fell asleep. Was woken up a short time later by the manager and the police, who had been alerted by the store's security camera. The burglar, who fell asleep in the ergonomic chair, our loser of the day.
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0: Jam, the Chicagoland Buckinghams, and hey, baby, they're playing your song on WDJO. Well, they are. Yeah, we are playing your song. Dangerous Dan does it every weekday, yeah. He comes on the air at 10 o'clock, and he leaves the air at 2 o'clock, then I come in. But at noon, he's got an hour of your lunchtime greats by request, sponsored by the Route 27 Antique Mall in Alexandria. You say it, and Danny will play it for you. A warm day today. Temperatures approaching a record high of 87, set in 1928. Sunshine today with a high 84 and a low of 62. And tomorrow, more sunshine. And they're looking at a record high of 88, set in 1928. Again, that same year, 28 was a hot year. High 86 tomorrow, expected high, with a low tomorrow night of 66. And Blink was great over the weekend, except the rain put a little damper on some times there in that weekend. But other than that, good weekend. And in the on-deck circle, the word no is said how many times? I mean, we'll take a guess. No? 65. 65 times, I counted them. The word no is said 65 times in the next song you'll hear on the radio.
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WDJO. Song written by 22-year-old Carol Bayer Sager and 17-year-old high school student Tony Wine. They wrote this in about 20 minutes. The Mindbenders the first time, and then Phil Collins. Well,

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1: Oh, sure we will.
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WDJO, working my way towards my top five at five. I'll count them down for October the 12th, 1973.

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5: Top 5 at 5 in the tri-state for today, October the 12th, 1973. It's the anchor song at number 5, and it belongs to the British guys, the Rolling Stones. Keith Richards wrote this, the chord progression and the title, while recovering from heroin addiction in Switzerland. Said, it was not about any specific person, but his daughter, Angela, was born right around that same time. And the rumor over the years, it was written for David Bowie's wife, Angela, after an alleged affair with Mick Jagger, a claim both Jagger and Bowie's camp have denied over the years. At number 5, the Rolling Stones, on its way to number 1, Angie.

Top 5 at 5 in the Tri-State for today in 1973. We're up now to number 4. And it belongs to Stevie Wonder. He wrote it. It deals with getting a second chance. Strange things happen. Stevie recorded it 3 months before he was almost killed on his way to a benefit concert in Durham, North Carolina. He was riding in a car behind a truck carrying a load of logs. It stopped suddenly, sending a log through the windshield and hitting Stevie Wonder in the head. That accident put Stevie Wonder in a hospital in a coma for 4 days. A special song that took 3 hours to write. The lyrics suggest a coming day of judgment. Well, he felt something. In life, he got a second chance. At number 5, Stevie Wonder and Higher Ground.

WDJO Countdown, my top five at five in the tri-state for today. In 1973, we're in the magic circle at number three, a former number one record on its way down the charts. Marvin Gaye and a song written by Ed Townsend. Ed Townsend had a big hit record back in the 50s. Great love song. I've got it on one of my jukeboxes, For Your Love. Now, Ed wrote this in a rehab center for alcoholism, and he said it was about getting on with life and living it. Well, Marvin listened to it, connected with it, and sang his butt off on it, and gave this a whole other sexual meaning. And the guitar player should get extra credit for his wah-wah pedal, that intro, at number three. A former number one, Marvin Gaye, and Let's Get It On.

WDJO. Got that, my top five at five in the tri-state for today. In 1973, we're at number two, the bridesmaid spot. And this is going to stall out. It's going to stay at number two. It will never hit number one. And it belongs to the Allman Brothers Band, written and sung by guitarist Dickie Betts, named after and inspired by the 1951 song of the same name by Hank Williams. Well, it was one of bassist Barry Oakley's final contributions before his fatal motorcycle accident. At number two, the Allman Brothers and Ramblin' Man.

WDJO cutting down my top five at five in the tri-state for this day in 1973. Stalling out at number two, the Allman Brothers and Ramblin' Man. This was the first Allman Brothers single released without their leader, Dwayne Allman, who was killed in a tragic 1971 motorcycle accident. Well, before we get to number one, let's look back on that year of 1973. It was crazy. Reds chaos. October the 8th, 1973, during Game 3 of the National League Championship Series, Pete Rose fought the Mets shortstop Bud Harrelson, leading to a bench-clearing brawl. Fans at Shea Stadium throwing debris at Pete Rose.

0: 1973. I was there. It was a memorable night. In a moment, we'll hit that number one song for this day in 1973.
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0: Top 5 at 5 at a tri-state for today, October the 12th, 1973. We're at the top at number 1. Cher. Cher is sitting on top. Second of 2 weeks at number 1. Mary Dean wrote this especially for Cher. Producer Snuff Garrett got it, but he wasn't working with Sonny and Cher at the time. He had a battle going on with Sonny. And Snuff said, and I quote, "To me, nobody else could do this song but Cher." That was Cher's story. Well, he held that song, and then it worked out that he got Cher back. But Snuff said it sat on his desk for about 3 or 4 months. At number 1, here's Cher and Half Breed.

J.O. Second of 2 weeks at number one on my countdown of top five songs in the tri-state for today in 1973. Cher and the music video aired as part of that Sonny and Cher comedy hour. Cher on that show decked out in a sexy Native American themed costume, including a feathered headdress, and she was singing Half Breed While on a Horse.

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0: This is in session on this day in 1962. The Beatles, an up-and-coming local group in England, opened up for one of their idols, Little Richard, at a concert in New Brighton Town, Liverpool. Speaking of Little Richard, this was the day in 1957. He's on tour in Sydney, Australia. Told me this story several times. He denounced rock and roll, saying if you want to live for the Lord, you can't take rock and roll too. God doesn't like it. And he said this was the day. And he told me like three different stories of what happened that made his conversion. Every time we talk, it was a different story. Hey, very warm temperatures approaching, record high of 87 set in 1928. Times of clouds and sunshine today with a high of 84. Let me check the calendar. It is October the 12th. And tomorrow, pretty much the same story. A record high of 88 set in 1928. We'll be approaching that with a high tomorrow of 86. Kids from Gary, Indiana, in that On Deck Circle.
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WDJO and a Who Day. It's a Who Day Monday. Straight Cats want to do that strut? All right, we're going to do the Joe Burrow strut, man. You know how he does it. You know how he glides. You know, Joe Burrow strut. He had 4 touchdown passes yesterday, yeah. Rolled over the Dolphins. Another win yesterday. What you're doing is something different. Well, that's the sexy Dexter Lawrence move. Oh, that looks good, too. We'll accept that.

WDJO, where the music is. Everybody's in a good mood. Bengals win, and it's a different kind of Monday. It's a Who Day Monday, and completely different. When we lose, it's totally different. But, man, Burrow had 4 touchdown passes. We have a running game now. Everybody last week was saying we didn't have 20 with nothing on the ground last week, and now we had 117 yards on the ground, and the defense looked good. Bengals 31-24 over the Dolphins. Got a bye week now, and the Buckeyes beat Maryland easily. And now taking on a team that beat them last year, the Hoosiers, coming up on Saturday. And undefeated Indiana Hoosiers, who just squeaked by. Just squeaked by Nebraska. My buddy Marty Brenneman called me. He said, "Prof, what are you doing? Amanda's out of town. I got a couple of tickets. Let's go see the Beach Boys." John Stamos is in town. Mike Love's in town. Went to see the Beach Boys on Saturday night. That was fun. It was a lot of fun. And like any rock and roll concert anymore, everybody stands up. Everybody stands up, you know, the whole show. Everybody's singing along with it. And Mike was on stage. His kid, his son, is singing with the Beach Boys. John Stamos was terrific. John Stamos, yeah. And it looks good. It was nice on stage. The girls went crazy when he came out. And they sang the songs. It was really neat because they had the video. The video, whoever did the video and synced everything, absolutely incredible. Because whoever was singing, say Mike Love, Brian Wilson was singing, and you could hear them singing right along with it. It was synced perfectly on stage. So it was a great show. I'm sure everybody had a good time. And the music they have, the Beach Boys, it's so much fun anyway. September, that's what they're going to do, right? They never did record a song called October. Earth, Wind, and Fire next. Little.

0: 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Here comes Little Feat, live on the last farewell tour.
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September in October. That's the sound of the earth, wind, and fire. One Hit Wonder from Billy Swan. Hey, I just asked, can we just do away with passwords, huh? But, yeah, I'm pretty sure all of my data has already been breached anyway.

WDJO, where the music is. This was the day. In 1974, the Blondie appeared at the CBGBs in New York City under the name of Blondie for the very first time. That name, well, I mentioned it before, came about from comments made by truck drivers and workers on the streets who catcalled, "Hey, Blondie!"

WDJO, where the music is. I'm Jim LaBarbera, the music professor. It is 6 o'clock on Columbus Day 2026. On the way, I've got Sugarloaf, Gary Wright. And to kick things off, he's got one track mind on his mind right now. He's going to say it twice. Gary Puckett in the Union Gap.

0: WDJO, question for my ladies. 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
1: Stinky. 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
0: Not necessary.

0: Jerry right now. Around the corner, Jerry Corbetta and Sugarloaf, and it's a true story. There really was the lady that they were singing about, and she existed. And she happened to be Jerry Corbetta, the leader of the group's girlfriend. It's coming up next. Who has won today?
1: Happy birthday!
0: You share with my old friend Sam Moore from Sam and Dave. Hold on, I'm coming. Soul Man, all the hits he gave us. Chris Wallace, the birthday today. Susan Antoine. I remember she stopped by to visit with me on the radio. Man, all legs and about 12 feet tall. The Golden Girls, Susan Antoine. Hugh Jackman, the actor. Kirk Cameron, Growing Pains. You're sharp. Laura Trump. Tyler Blackburn, Pretty Little Liars. Tony Cavallaro, The Righteous Gemstones. And Josh Hutcherson, we all know him. Hunger Games. And today is, International Moment, get this now. Today is International Moment of Frustration Scream Day. Go ahead, let it out.
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J.O. playing more of your favorites every hour. Exciting weekend in Cincinnati. Blink was a big success. Weatherpool damper on it. Cincinnati, Northern Kentucky, showing off. People coming in from all over the place. Some from out of the country. It's a major event. And it's a Who Dey Monday. The Bengals won, and everybody is excited. Everybody is in a fun mood today.

0: EJO. Good times and great music and, well, summer. In the On Deck Circle, summer by War. And I've got some signs that, can I share these with you? That so you don't have to look at the calendar. You know that summer is definitely over. Can I share these?
1: Ready.
0: Oh, okay, only 3 non-football hours of TV during the weekends. Yeah, you know summer's definitely over. Once again, the thermostat's become the center of every single family argument. And your summer to-do list gets the official... Okay, well, maybe next year blessing.
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Oh, it's gone. It's bye-bye. 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She said, Dad, she got a big bag yesterday. Stop by. 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

0: WDJO playing the most variety every hour in the On Deck Circle. Guy who used to hang out at Bancroft's Guys and Dolls in Northern Kentucky. Show of hands with people who went there back in the day. Yeah, Billy Joe Royal. Billy Joe Royal is next. Well, I'm looking through a broadcast magazine. The Talk in Los Angeles. Get this. The Talk in L.A. now is about one of their radio stations in Los Angeles. Now, this Los Angeles radio station where the co-host of the show is, get this, AI. Artificial intelligence. You know? And that's not going to happen here on WDJO. Our ownership here is a serious no intelligence policy when it comes to my show.
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Billy Joe Royal with Down the Boondocks. James Pankow wrote this after an argument with his future wife, Karen. Chicago.

Smokey Robinson and cruising, two different meanings to this. Cruising could be in your car, yeah. Cruising down the highway, or cruising with that special lady in a provocative manner.

WDJO. Good times and great music. And I gotta get on out of here and make way for my buddy, the Hammer. Hey, Gary Stevens, the Hammer, standing by 7 o'clock until 11 to help the ladies fight off the power of Morpheus. Hey, join me tomorrow from 2 o'clock till 7. I'll teach you things you've never heard. And if you stay by my side, this I promise, you and I will be forever young. I'm Jim LaBarbera. Thank you for listening. And above and beyond all, love somebody tonight.

WDJO, good times, great music, playing the most music every hour. 7 o'clock, I'm the Hammer coming at you. The four tops, Huey Lewis in the news, and let's kick this hour off with Stevie Wonder.

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0: 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Coming up, Wayne Fontana and the Mindbenders and the Four Tops.
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WDJO Good Times, great music. 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

WDJO Good Times. Great music. Three Dog Night. Those guys had a ton of hits, but they didn't write their own music. That song was written by Harry Nilsson. A lot of their stuff was written by Paul Williams. You remember that little guy from Smokey and the Bandit?

DJ O. Good times, great music. 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Still going strong up in New York, doing shows, cutting new music. Speaking of going strong, tomorrow, Dangerous Dan Allen. Dial a hit at noon, 513-563-1480 or 7-